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1: Hey, what's up? My name is Wayne Deep. She's Tay. Reach out, Instagram, click follow. We love your support there. Appreciate you. It's Wayne D and Tay, all right? Here's Dustin Lynch.

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1: I knew I'd see her around. I'd be at some party, she'd show up and I'd be walking out. Or across some parking lot, hiding behind her sister. I'd look up, she'd be at the red light beside me in that white Maxima with a sticker on the back. I'd act

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1: 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The show is called I Heart Country House Party. 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Our buddy Ashley McBride is coming to hang out. We cannot wait for that. 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
2: All right, so there is a group of fourth graders at an elementary school who have opened up the Waterford Sporting Goods store to provide free sporting equipment to families in need. It's so awesome and genius. But the student-led project included designing posters, even recording commercials, and running a formal application and interview process to select 8 classmates to work at the store. It's all guided to by the PE teacher, which I thought was cool. But through a donation drive, students have collected 188 sporting goods items, which are now available at zero cost for families. And this student is accepting sporting goods donations to support the store's ongoing mission. It's awesome. That's your In the Feels.
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1: It's Riley Green. It's called Change My Mind. It's going to be interesting to see Riley coach on The Voice, right? Because he's never done anything like that before. So we'll see how it turns out. Tucker Wetmore, song is Brunette. 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
2: 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So you hear them, it's your shot to win big money. Speaking of money, it's going to cost you little money if you're trying to enjoy some movies. Hit the theater this summer. That story coming up in a few minutes. Ain't it

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1: That's Morgan Wallen. It's called Don't We. My name is Wayne D. She is Tay. And congrats to this guy selling out one of the sickest venues in live music. Talking Red Rocks. Russell Dickerson, worth your while.

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Pioneer Valley's Country, Kicks 100.9. Yes, the weekend is here. How about we get it rolling with some good news? What do you say? Stay tuned for two songs, and I'll share it with you.

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Man, it is late at night, early morning Saturday. What has got you up at this hour? I appreciate you hanging out. Call me up and share. My number's 866-607-8383.

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Till then, we got you covered. 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

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Thank you for listening to After Midnight. 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

0: 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Ann Hudson is coming up next with all the latest from Nashville. 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
1: 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Did you see the Warren Treaty had a big announcement? I got that story coming up in your Nashville news next.

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1: Hanging with you all night here on air. 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

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Ignore that honey-do list. Yeah. What else we got here? Oh, yeah. Play some country music. Nice and loud, too. 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

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So what is your favorite car or truck? I'm getting some good phone calls, but I want to hear from you. 866-607-8383.

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A woman in Florida was caught on a door cam stealing an adult tricycle while wearing a tiger print onesie. You can't make this stuff up. Earl Dibbles Jr. is going to share this dumb criminal story with us next.

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Pioneer Valley's Country Kicks 100.9. Yes, the weekend is here. How about we get it rolling with some good news? What do you say? Stay tuned for two songs, and I'll share it with you.

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0: Well, check out this good news story. A deaf first grader initially felt isolated at his new school, so teachers began, listen to this, teaching his classmates simple sign language to communicate with him. Soon, the entire school joined in, creating an inclusive environment where students and staff greeted each other and shared lessons in both spoken and signed language. The boy's parents, seeing the students using the sign language, they felt so overwhelmed with gratitude, I'm sure, and said that their son now never feels alone. And that is good news.
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1: 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Hang with us till sunrise here on After Midnight with Granger Smith.

Kix 100.9, Pioneer Valley's country. I appreciate you listening here late on a Friday, early on a Saturday. Where do you have After Midnight turned up tonight? My number's 866-607-8383. Hit me up tonight. 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

0: 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Ann Hudson is coming up next with all the latest from Nashville. 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
1: Well, this is fun, Granger. Did you see the Warren Treaty had a big announcement? I got that story coming up in your Nashville news next.

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And thanks for taking us with you on your weekend. Tap that talkback mic. Let me know what you're up to this weekend, too. 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
1: Home of the Bobby Bones Show, Kicks 100.9. And your weekend rolls on. By the way, can we talk about how fast the month of May is going? At least it is for me. I love the month of May. My birthday is coming up on the 25th, also Memorial Day. But I'm like, where has the month gone? It's already May 16th. And actually coming up on Friday, you see Kane Brown. That's when he opens up his new bar in Nashville. Kane Brown's on Broadway. The picture was shared recently. The sign got hung. That's how you know it's official. So Friday, May 22nd, apparently 10 local time, is when the bar opens for Kane Brown. Speaking of Kane, his latest woman on the way.
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0: 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And back Monday, more chances at cash. 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

Purdue Country and Bobby Bones in the Morning, Kicks 100.9. And it's almost time for that random knowledge for you. You might use it, or you might just say, Dusty, you're weird. Both are acceptable. Daily dose of randomness next.

Kicks 100.9, Pioneer Valley's country. And you know, recently we've had a couple new albums announced. Cody Johnson announced his coming out next month. 16 tracks on that. Who else has recently announced an album? That's on the way. Rodney Atkins first. Watching you.

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Real connection, real emotion, and yeah, a few mistakes. 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Guaranteed human.

0: Kix 100.9. And I mentioned earlier that Cody Johnson, he had announced his brand new album. That's due out in June. Super pumped on that. He actually dropped a brand new song off of it yesterday featuring Brothers Osborne. So good. And there's a song with Luke Combs on there too. 16 tracks. And Dan and Shay have announced their new album, Young, available August 21st. And the new song, Say So, which is so good. They're actually going to perform that tomorrow night on the ACM. So there you go. New music, album, all the things on the way from Dan and Shay. Got Blake Shelton on the way. Chris Jansen, too.
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0: The Pioneer Valley's number one for new country, Kicks 100.9. Steve won a grand last week. He was in shock. He thought it was a joke.
1: Okay.
0: He's like, all right. At first, he didn't believe it. By the way, if a random number's calling you, answer it. Could be saying you won the grand.

The Pioneer Valley's number one for new country, Kix 100.9. And this video, I mean, it is going crazy viral. Over 28 million views, 5 million likes, 187,000 bookmarks, 28,000 comments. And essentially, it's just a girl saying, stop wearing flip-flops to all men. She's like crying about it. It's very upsetting. I'm not a flip-flop type of guy. Even rarely at the pool. Like, I'm that weird guy that I'll wear shoes. Or like I've got boat shoes or something like that. You know what I mean? Some, what are they called? Not my Crocs. Flofers. I wear a lot of flofers. I love those. But then the comments are just ruthless talking about this is

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Talking about guys in flip-flops. I knew I was going to get a comment. Jeff shot me a note. He's like, Dusty, flip-flops are my absolute favorite. Don't you dare talk trash. I'm not talking trash. It's just not for me. It just makes sense on when to wear them.

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1: 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The story behind her song, All About That Bass, and the number one country songs that she's written. 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
1: My name is Janine, and I just want to wish myself a happy 65th birthday. I am out shopping all by myself, enjoying the day by myself. I just wanted to let you know that today is my birthday.
0: Happy birthday, Janine. Thank you for listening. Thank you for the message. That made my day. Happy birthday. Jason Aldean on the way.
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1: And it's May 16th. What do you say we look back on this day in country music? See what happened through the years? We're going to do that next. Kane Brown, Marshmello right now. This is Miles on It.
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And May 16th, I love looking back on this day in country music. Through the years, what happened? Got a lot of things, actually. It was on this day in 1980, Alabama released Tennessee River, became their first

Kicks 100.9. You know, this is one of those songs. Anytime I hear it, if I'm driving around or no matter where I'm at, I turn it up. Love this song. George Burge, Luke Bryan, Rye.

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1: Monday morning at 7:30, I'll talk to Meghan Trainor. 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

Valley's number one for new country, Kix 100.9. Thank you for listening. I'm Dusty. Have a great weekend. 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

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Parker McCollum's

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Pioneer Valley's number one for new country, Kix 100.9. And she legitimately can wake up every morning and say, I wonder what record I broke today. That's pretty much how 2026 has been going for Ethel Langley. It's record-breaking day after record-breaking day after record-breaking day. Easy for me to say, but yeah, you get it. Choosing Texas, song of the year so far. Ethel Langley's on. Just when

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1: 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The story behind her song, All About That Bass, and the number one country songs that she's written. 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
1: And it's back Monday morning, the return of the 9K payday. 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Monday morning at 9, your next shot to win the money. Bailey Zimmerman, his new one here. 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
1: I'm Casper. Hope you're having a great weekend. What a great song here from Josh Ross. I think it's going to be one of the biggest of the year. It's Hate How You Look.

0: Number one for new country and Bobby Bones in the Morning. Kicks 100.9. Florida Georgia Line throwing it back there. This is how we roll. It's Casper. And with school wrapping up, we're finding out if you're a parent, what you're looking forward to secretly being done with the kids wrapping school up. How about you, Nicole?
1: I am seriously ready to be done with those. I don't even

Mix 100.9. Have a school wrap it up or finding out what you're secretly celebrating being done with as a parent. But, you know, keep it in mind. You're going to miss this one day. And no coincidence this song popped up as we're doing this topic. Trace Atkins, and you're going to miss this. It's

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1: Monday morning at 7:30, I'll talk to Meghan Trainor. The story behind her song, All About That Bass, and the number one country songs that she's written. Meghan Trainor, Monday morning on the Bobby Bones Show.

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Yeah. 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

Number one for new country and Bobby Bones in the Morning. Kicks 100.9. And the new one there from Locast, they're back with Wrong Hearts. It's Casper. Hope you're having a great Saturday. Thank you for spending it right here with us. Anything you want to hear, let me know now on the free iHeart app. Use the TalkBack mic to tell me. Cody Johnson, he's back with The Fall. I've been

0: Kix 100.9. Luke Combs, she got the best of me. It's Casper. Rachel, you were saying there's something that it's like really small, a small inconvenience, but when it happens to you, you say it ruins your mood. What is it now?
1: When I get into the car and my gas is really, really low and I forgot to get gas before going off to do something, it makes me get instantly in a terrible mood.
0: That is the worst. Also, you know, the night before when you see you need gas and you tell yourself, oh, I'll just get in the morning. And then it's the morning, you're running late. Even though that's your own fault, but that sucks too. But that's a great answer. How about you? What is something that's kind of a small inconvenience, but when it does happen, it ruins your mood completely? Let me know what that is for you on the iHeart app. Hit that red talkback mic and tell me. Your answer is coming up next.
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9: Hey, weekend warriors. How's a little trail therapy sound right now? Hop in. 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

Kicks 100.9, the Pioneer Valley's number one for new country. Evelyn Langley in Choosing Texas, it's going to be the number one song of the year. I don't see any other song that could take that one down. What a year it's been for Ella. And what a year for Megan Roney as well. Of course, Cloud 9, number one album for her. Selling out arenas left and right this summer. Her new one, It's Beautiful Things.

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1: Monday morning at 7:30, I'll talk to Meghan Trainor. The story behind her song, All About That Bass, and the number one country songs that she's written. Meghan Trainor, Monday morning on The Bobby Bones Show.

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0: 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It's getting wild out there, y'all. 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

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I'm Casper. 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

Kix 100.9, the Pioneer Valley's number one for new country. And congrats again to Riley Green. It was revealed he will be a judge this fall on The Voice on NBC. Go Riley. It's Casper with Morgan Wallen now. 20 cigarettes is on.

0: 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With Sam Hunt, it's Leave the Night On, it's Casper, and we're finding out what minor inconvenience completely ruins your mood immediately whenever it happens. Brandon, how about you?
1: People who mix up their schedules. 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
0: Oh, yeah. 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I'm with you there. All right. 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
1: And it's been a minute or two since we got some new country from this guy, but he is back here in 2026. Dustin Lynch, his new one is called Easy to Love.

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1: 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The story behind her song, All About That Bass, and the number one country songs that she's written. 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

Pioneer Valley's number one for new country, Kix 100.9. With a special guest tonight on iHeart Country House Party with Wayne and Tay, Ashley McBride, who has so many great stories. Don't miss it. She'll be in the studio tonight. It kicks off right around

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1: And pulling up tonight to iHeart Country House Party, Ashley McBride is going to be in studio with Wayne and Tay. Don't miss it. That kicks off at 7 o'clock here. Thomas Rhett's on now. After

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1: Monday morning at 7:30, I'll talk to Meghan Trainor. The story behind her song, All About That Bass, and the number one country songs that she's written. Meghan Trainor, Monday morning on the Bobby Bones.

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1: Day's going great. 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
2: Yes, the Kickstart called. Yeah, so first call of the day, and we'll go to line one. Who's this?
3: Hey, this is Juliana.
1: Juliana, how's your day? What's up?
3: Yes, I'm doing really good, but I have to tell you guys, I have to know, y'all as obsessed with Morgan Wallen's music as I am?
1: You know what's
3: I
1: funny?
3: I love chasing you.
2: Oh,
1: okay. Shot of whiskey, burning, going down.
2: How could you not? How could you not be obsessed? Yeah,
3: my boyfriend put me on it, and I've been repeat all night, all week long. We need another Morgan show here. Do you guys do Morgan shows?
1: We love us some Morgan shows. It's been a minute since I've seen a Morgan Wallen show, though.
2: I know.
1: Because anytime he comes to town, we're always either out of town. The last time he did a show here, we were out of town.
2: Mm-hmm.
1: And then,
2: plus, they sell out so fast.
1: Yeah.
2: It's crazy.
3: He's and so good.
1: We ain't making Morgan Wallen ticket money. So yeah. I'm just going to straight up say it right there. It's Chasing You is a great song. Matter of fact, we got to get some more Morgan Wallen on the radio. We'll do that today just for you, okay?
3: Thank you so much, guys.
1: You got it. Thank you. Take care.
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1: Every Saturday night, we're getting you that much closer to your favorite artists. We're excited for this artist, one of our faves, Ashley McBride. She's in studio with us in under 10 from right now.
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0: Pioneer Valley's number one for new country, Kicks 100.9. Not just a distraction on a Saturday night, but we really want to give you some music you want to hear, right? So Lori just hit us. You want to hear this new one from Ella Langley, Morgan Wallen, playing it now.
1: Oh my God.
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